0: Some people peaked in high school. These guys have been peaking since high school.
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1: More of rock's greatest debut album openers this time. That is first songs on first albums. And this time the letter D is for the first side, first cut in the career of Def Leppard. They called Rock Brigade. And while Dire Straits would get started in the singles game with Sultans of Swing, they'd hold that one back to the start of side two for their 1978 debut, opting to open side one by taking us down to the waterline. 11 years earlier, from Los Angeles, California, the Doors got started on side one, cut one of their debut with Break On Through. Got handed to Duran Duran to start their 1981 self-titled debut album with what I call their best song ever. Might have had something to do with the video. Girls on Film. While from the letter E, leave it to the Eagles to take flight in the summer 72 with Side One, Cut One from their self-titled debut, a song co-written by Jackson Browne with Glenn Frey called Take It Easy. And finally, a Records and Rockstar's favorite, in the opener from the opener from Steve Earle, the title song to his 1986 debut album, the one about smoking into Texas with a hammer down and a rockin' little combo from the Guitar Town.
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2: Today in music history. In 1965, the Rolling Stones recorded I Can't Get No Satisfaction. Keith Richards had come up with the guitar riff in the middle of the night a week earlier. It gave the band their first number one single in the U.S.

1972, the Rolling Stones released what many critics consider to be the best album of their career, Exile on Main Street. A couple birthdays today, Steve Winwood was born on this day in 1948 and Billy Squire in 1950. In 1973, Stevie Wonder records Higher Ground. Gonna keep on trying till I reach my highest ground. And in 1967, Are You Experienced by the Jimi Hendrix Experience was released in the UK. It is widely regarded as one of the greatest debuts in the history of rock music. Today in music history.

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1: The recording sessions for the Rolling Stones' Exile on Main Street actually started back in 1971. Material for the album was recorded in the south of France. Keith Richards rented a villa there, and the band lived abroad as tax exiles. The recording sessions were hit and miss, mostly due to the drug-induced antics of Richards. Ask Rolling Stones fans what their favorite track off that album is, and everybody gives you a different answer. Happy, Soul Survivor, Rocks Off, Rip This Joint, Tumbling Dice. That song is all about gambling, love, and infidelity. Now, Keith Richards put the riff together while Mick talked in the kitchen to the housekeeper about gambling. He overheard them. Apparently, she liked to roll the dice. And that's how the song was born. Even though Exile on Main Street is often referred to as the greatest rock and roll record ever made by music critics, it's not one of Mick Jagger's favorite Rolling Stone albums. Rolling Stones' Exile on Main Street, released May 12th, 1972.

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2: This is from 72 also. 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It's called Turn the Page. Yeah.
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It's Jay from Jay and Rubino in the morning, and if you've got a need for speed, which, let's face it, we've seen the drivers in the city of London. You obviously do. You want to get in on the Jaytona 500. It's back at East Park May 23rd, all this week with Jay and Rubino in the morning, just after 7. You can play along and score your entry into our 10-lap race around the go-kart track at East Park with really just bragging rights up for grabs. But just by getting in, you're going to score a 4-pack of adventure passes for East Park, good for the go-karts, batting cages, and mini-golf. 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
2: Happy hump day. Glad to see your smiling face. While you were gone, I should mention, almost gave away $1,000 cash.
3: I'm sure the boss was thrilled.
2: I'm not quite as efficient as you are. You remember back in February when I was away, it was what, like day two, day three, you gave away $1,000 with the minute?
3: Mm-hmm.
2: Well, I tried really hard back on Monday. John got a 9. Yesterday, Joel managed to get a 6. So a couple of passing grades while you were gone. Excited that I won't have to pull double duty because nobody fires back correct answers and is the true blue question master quite like you. So looking forward to that coming up just after 8 o'clock this morning. If you missed Joel's play yesterday, we'll give you a chance to see how he did and also see how you would have done as a bit of a preempt. Cloudy out there today with a chance of showers, high 13. Cloudy again tomorrow, 13 the high. Sun and cloud for Friday with a high up to 20. And then at this point, I know Rubino, we say an awful lot about the May 2-4 being a bit of a wild card. Long weekend doesn't look that bad. Sun and cloud, mid-20s, Saturday and Sunday. Right now, we're sitting at 12 degrees with finger 11. It's Classic Rock 98.1 with Jay and Rubino. Good morning.

0: Classic Rock 98.1 with Jay and Rubino in the morning. And don't forget, coming up just after 7, we're going to play another round of Speeding in Reverse, giving you a chance to win entry into the Jaytona 500 coming up a week from Saturday at East Park. And then just after 8 o'clock, we'll see if you can go 10 for 10 on Jay and Rubino's $1,000 Minute. Yesterday, Joel posted a 6. Here's how he did it.
1: Jay and Rubino's $1,000 Minute Replay.
0: Jimi Hendrix released his debut album on this date in which year? 1965, 1967, or 1969?
2: 1967.
0: What is Western University's main business school called?
2: Pass.
0: Who won last night in Major League Baseball, Toronto or Tampa Bay?
2: Tampa Bay.
0: What's the 7th month of the year? In which year? 1965, 1967, or 1969?
2: 1967.
0: What is Western University's main business school called?
2: Pass.
0: Who won last night in Major League Baseball, Toronto or Tampa Bay?
2: Tampa Bay.
0: What's the 7th month of the year?

0: Pass.
1: What's the text abbreviation G2G typically stand for?
0: Gotta go.
1: If you're in Kathmandu, what country are you in?
0: Nepal.
1: What name is Marvel character Frank Castle, otherwise known as?
0: The Punisher.
1: In the nursery rhyme, what sat down beside Little Miss Muffet?
0: Pass.
1: What is Western University's main business school called? Oh, we got buzzed before we got back to it. Ivy,
0: I was thinking of Kings, but I'm like, no, Kings isn't the business school.
1: Florence Nightingale, often referred to as the founder of modern nursing. Mm. Today is International Nurses Day. They celebrate that every year on May 12th to honor her birthday. Rami Malek.
0: Malek. I knew it as soon as I passed. I was waiting to come back to it. But I knew it was Rami Malek, yeah.
1: And in the nursery rhyme, along came a spider and sat down beside her.
0: Yeah.
1: Would have frightened the Jesus out of me, too.
0: Yeah.
1: All right, I've got a 1, 2, 3, 4, 5, 6 for you this morning, Joel. We can't give you the $1,000, but we're going to hook you up with that $100 OLG voucher, okay?
0: Yeah, thank you.
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4: 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I'm a host here at Classic Rock 98.1. I'm at Porsche Center London with my new friend Bernie. 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

98.1 with Jay and Rubino in the morning. Thanks for being here with us. Hey, keep it here. Coming up in 4 minutes, some news you can use if you or anyone you know drives a Tesla Cybertruck.

0: Classic Rock 98.1 with Jay and Rubino in the morning. Now, Rubino, the EV market's been a bit up and down the past couple of years.
1: ED or EV?
0: EV. Mm. Although pretty sure the ED market's been up and down too, but obviously for different reasons. Electric vehicles set sales records in 2024. Then last year was a bit of a roller coaster, and things have kind of rebounded so far this year. Got to think the fuel prices have something to do with that.
1: I don't think it takes a rocket scientist to figure that out, no.
0: Tesla currently experiencing a bit of a setback, though. They just issued their 11th Cybertruck recall since it debuted in 2023. Doesn't impact all the trucks, but the ones that it is affecting could have some serious problems. The recall was made because they're suffering cracks in the brake rotor stud holes.
1: Which means...
0: Turns out the holes are causing wheels to separate from the hub.
1: So you're basically saying this will cause the wheels to fall off.
0: Bingo!
1: Perfect.
0: Which, in that case, Tesla claims can make the vehicle harder to control.
1: You don't say. I guess self-driving doesn't apply if you've blown a tire off.
0: Or just lost the wheel.
1: Oh my God.
0: Tesla say that they are covering the full cost to repair their Cybertruck. So if you or somebody you know drives one.
1: No, thank God.
0: And the wheel happens to fly off, you can take it and they will fix it.
1: Perfect.
0: Think maybe while it's in the shop, they could do something to make them a little less ridiculous looking.
1: Probably not.
0: Baby steps, I guess. It's the Beatles now. Come together on Classic Rock 98.1. Good morning.

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0: Classic Rock 98.1 with Jay and Rubino in the morning. We've talked the last little bit about divorce rates dipping in recent years out of sheer necessity, really.
1: Yeah, people can't afford to be single.
0: And beyond affording it, trying to find a place to live, I suppose that's the affordability.
1: Mm-hmm.
0: But also very difficult to find a spot that's going to be right for you. Essentially, you got to start your life over. Another headache that a lot of couples got to deal with that wasn't an issue, say, 30, even 15, 20 years ago, social media.
1: Yeah, those people who share a Facebook account, I'm not sure what they do when they get divorced.
0: I'm not talking about the people, bitter rivals over who gets custody of the shared accounts. I mean, maybe some of those people are battling that out in court. I don't know. But that's not the social media problem necessarily that I was referring to. How many times you see when couples split, the first thing they do is rush to their Facebook or their Instagram page to start trashing the other person?
1: Obviously, that's the only reason I still have Facebook. There's zero other benefit.
0: Well, enter the social media clause. This has now become a regular part of divorce agreements. They usually state that neither person can talk about their divorce online, which they say helps safeguard privacy, reduces the risk of any content being used against spouses, whether it's an illicit photo that you texted to your significant other during happier times or text exchanges, etc. I'm not sure this one shouldn't have been listed first. Protects their kids if they have any.
1: I'm sure kids can't wait to see mom and dad hashing it out over Facebook.
0: That's exactly.
1: Perfect.
0: The clauses also usually state that neither spouse can post disparaging comments about the other. So enter the
1: good luck
0: previous comment about the only reason that you still have Facebook. It appears as though you might as well just
1: not brace for much longer
0: to disable that account, because it's going to start costing extra, because you know what that extra legalese. The lawyers are going to throw a few dollars onto the receipt, and then, yeah, the rest of us can put the popcorn back in the cupboard, because there goes the drama. So yet another reason why you may not want to get divorced.
1: Don't get married in the first place.
0: The world according to Rubino. Hey, make sure you keep it here just after 7 o'clock. We've got another chance for you to win your way into the Jaytona 500 coming up next Saturday, the 23rd at East Park. We'll throw in that 4-pack of adventure passes as well. You're going to play Speeding in Reverse right now in Interstate Love Song. It's STP on Classic Rock 98.1. Good morning.

0: Shay and Rabino in the morning.
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2: All right, coming up around 7:40. Have you ever lied to get a job? Because apparently if you say no, you are in fact lying. Rubino is back as well. What's making the headlines in Rubino's?
3: We got some big snacking news today. We got some Conan O'Brien news back to host the Oscars. PWHL news and lots of hockey news today, actually, locally and otherwise.
2: That's on the way at 7:30. Right now, we want to get you in to the Jaytona 500. 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Not only are you in to win that 10-lap race, which is essentially just for bragging rights, the real prize is scoring that 4-pack of adventure passes as well, which includes more goat carting, batting cages, mini golf for your cheering section to enjoy afterwards, because we always encourage you to bring a cheering section, either cheering for you or cheering against me. Playing Speeding in Reverse. We're going to take a classic rock song about driving. We're going to speed it up. We're going to reverse it. All you have to do is identify the song in question. 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

0: I feel the need for speed.
1: All right, Austin and Ron so far have already won their way into the Jaytona 500 next weekend at East Park. Now we got Steve, who wants to try his luck by playing Speeding in Reverse. So the way it works is we take a classic rock song about driving, we speed it up, we reverse it to win. You just got to be able to identify the song. All right, Steve?
2: Do my best. I haven't got it all week.
1: Well, we've made it pretty easy for you today. You ready to hear that clip?
2: Yeah.
1: All right, what's that song?
2: Highway to Hell.
1: What's that?
2: No, I was ordering my coffee.
1: You were ordering your coffee at the same time that you were playing the game?
2: Yes.
3: Well, there you go. Without even having coffee first, you won your way into the Jaytona 500 coming up next Saturday at East Park. You're going to compete in that race mostly for bragging rights, and then you're also going to get a four-pack of adventure passes. You're going to hit the go-karts a little more, the batting cages, and mini-golf with your cheering section.
2: All right. Sounds good. Thank you.

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0: Classic Rock 98.1 with Jay and Rubino in the morning. Coming up around 7:40. Have you ever lied to get a job? Because more than 9 in 10 people say that they have. Coming up in 3.5 minutes, though. Headlines with Rubino. What's making them in Rubino's?
1: Dunkin' Donuts making their return to Canada. We've got lots of hockey news for you today, too.
0: Bryan Adams first, getting set to take over Canada Life Place at the end of August. 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It's this time on Classic Rock 98.1 with Jay and Rubino. Good morning.

0: make the donuts.
1: Big snack in news today, that Dunkin' Donuts is making their return to Canada. Dunkin', very well known for being American, but they were big in Quebec in the 90s. They left the Canadian market in 2018, but the Dunkin' CEO says they are coming back in hot. He believes they can open between 600 to 700 locations in Canada. He expects the first location to open in late 2026 or very early 2027. And he says within 12 months, they'll be opening one Dunkin' location per week in Canada. So their slogan may be America runs on Dunkin', but sounds like Canada will be soon too. Conan O'Brien going to return to host the Oscars for a third time next year. Producers, critics, viewers have loved what he's been doing with the hosting gig after he took over the Academy Awards in 2025. Had another successful outing at this year's ceremony in March, so they confirmed he'll be back for the 99th edition of the event in 2027. The NBA announced yesterday that former player Jason Collins passed away at the age of 47. Collins made history in 2013 when he became the first active and openly gay player in the league. Commissioner issued a statement to say that Jason Collins' impact and influence extended far beyond basketball, and he helped make the NBA, WNBA, and larger sports community more inclusive and welcoming for future generations. And some more sad news from the NBA. Memphis Grizzlies forward Brandon Clark was found dead Monday at just 29 years old. Clark, born in Vancouver, was a first-round draft pick back in 2019, and he spent his entire career with the Grizzlies. The team shared that as one of the longest-tenured members of the Grizzlies, Brandon was a beloved teammate and leader who played the game with enormous passion and grit. The PWHL headed to Sin City. The Athletic reported yesterday that Las Vegas is going to be joining the league next season. The official announcement expected today, confirming the news. The team expected to play at T-Mobile Arena, home of the Golden Knights. And in more PWHL news, the Hamilton Spectator also reported yesterday that Hamilton would be getting a team. Confirmation on that news expected later today as well. These additions would put the league at 11 teams for next season after they also announced expansion to Detroit earlier this month. Captain Canada is back. Hockey Canada announced yesterday Sidney Crosby has been added to the Team Canada roster for the IIHF World Championship. He'll be replacing the injured Matthew Barzal. And Crosby has captained Canada in all events since 2014, but they already named Macklin Celebrini team captain, so this should be interesting. The IIHF World Championship going to be kicking off this Friday in Switzerland. And some local hockey news. The Kitchener Rangers are your OHL champions. They beat the Barrie Colts 4-2 last night to sweep the series and win the J. Ross Robertson Cup. Kitchener's fifth title in franchise history. They'll now represent the OHL at the Memorial Cup in Kelowna that starts on May 22nd. And got to give a special shout out to former London Knights Sam O'Reilly and Jared Woolley, who are now just the second and third players since 1980 to win three straight OHL championships. O'Reilly also taking home league and playoff MVP this year. So we're definitely not cheering for Kitchener, but we can definitely cheer for those two. And those are your B-Notes for May 13th.
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19: Fullerton Street is going to be closed between Rideout and Talbot Streets until Friday, and Smith Street going to be closed between May and Trafalgar Streets until next Wednesday. If you see anything else going on out there, 519-679-3733.
20: Cloudy out there today with the chance of showers, high 13. Clouds again tomorrow, minus the showers, 13 the high. Then sun and cloud on Friday with the high 20. Right now, currently sitting at 13 on Richmond Road. 93% of people say that they have done this. Coming up in 4.5 minutes, we're going to find out if you have as well.

0: Classic Rock 98.1 with Jay and Rubino in the morning. Thanks for being here with us. Is there any worse feeling than bombing a job interview?
1: It's up there.
0: You got a feel for this guy.
2: I knew the question was coming. What's your biggest weakness? Know what I said? Oreos. I said Oreos were my biggest weakness. I was like, I'll eat them until the milk's gone. Could be 2, could be 12. Your boy's still looking for a job.
0: Like, you could have said time management, passion, dedication, all of those strengths that could also be perceived as weaknesses. It's like he said he knew, Rubino, the question was coming. Just have a lie ready.
1: I mean, maybe he was hangry. You say weird things when you're hangry. I don't really know. I commend his honesty.
0: Have you never lied to get a job?
1: No, not really. I've never applied for a job that I wasn't qualified for. And if I didn't think I was qualified, I would have just said that.
0: Look at you with your shining moral compass.
1: No, I just can't be bothered lying. You're just going to get caught in it. So I don't think there's much point, especially in a job interview.
0: Fair enough. I haven't lied any, like, in my professional career. When I was younger, like 14 through 16, trying to get those like entry level pump and gas type jobs. You know, like, you know how to check oil? You know how to check transmission fluid? Yeah, absolutely.
1: Sure.
0: I'm pretty sure that there are a lot of transmissions in Chatham Kent that went sideways because of me back in the day. More than 9 in 10 people have either embellished their resume or outright lied during an interview. 9 in 10!
1: That is a lot. I just don't know how people think they're going to get away with it.
0: Well, maybe the hope is that if you tell a little white lie, one of the first things that you do when you get the job is learn how to do what you told them you could but actually can't.
1: But why would they teach you to do something you said you could not do?
0: Well, maybe it's not looking for them to teach you, right? Maybe it's kind of learning it behind other people's back. Maybe it's finding another coworker and saying, hey, just give me a little refresher on that Intel, Incel, Hyperjet.
1: No, not the way I would go about it. Although I run into people every day at various jobs that seem to have lied to get their jobs. So,
0: or they've gotten to that job and just gotten dumber because they clearly don't know how to do it.
1: Yeah.
0: Most people say that they wouldn't have got the job if they didn't lie. Now, by age group, Gen Zers do it the most, followed by Millennials, Gen X, and Boomers. Mm. So it seems as though Boomers are the ones that were morally conflicted and opted for the honesty is the best policy mantra. And then every generation afterwards has just been like, eh, we'll fudge the truth.
1: It's a bold strategy, Cotton.
0: 519-679-3733. 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You can also join the conversation over at Classic Rock 98.1 on Facebook. How about it? 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Sabbath, Paranoid, Classic Rock 98.1. Good morning.

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15: Fullerton Street is going to be closed between Rideout and Talbot Streets until Friday. Smith Street going to be closed between May and Trafalgar Streets until next Wednesday. Waze has been showing the Commissioners and Wellington area very slow going this morning. Highbury South construction is slow. Pond Mills also slow in that area as people probably try to avoid both Wellington and Highbury. If you see anything else going on out there, 519-679-3733.
16: Cloudy with the chance of showers today, 13 the high, then clouds again tomorrow with the high once again of 13, and then sun and cloud for Friday as the high jumps up to 20. And at this point, long weekend doesn't look bad. Sun and cloud mid-20s on Saturday and Sunday. Right now we're at 13 on Richmond Row as we get set to play Jay and Rubino's $1,000 Minute. We had a 9 from John back on Monday, a 6 from Joel yesterday. We'll see how you do after Tom Petty and the Heartbreakers on Classic Rock 98.1. Good morning.

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2: All right, let's see if you can go 10 for 10 this morning on Jay and Rubino's $1,000 Minute. We do it every weekday just after 8 o'clock, where 10 random trivia questions get rolled out. You've got 60 seconds to answer them all correctly. If you can do just that, we're going to give you $1,000 cash. In addition to that $100 OLG voucher, if you'd like to play, that's what you need to text right now, PLAY, to the Classic Rock Line powered by Andy's Auto Wreckers at 519-679-3733, and we could be tossing you in the hot seat in 7 minutes.

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1: All right, this morning we've got Brett playing alongside us. Hey, Brett.
2: Hey, how you doing, Jay?
1: So far, so good. Say good morning to Rubino.
2: Hey, good morning, Rubino.
3: Morning.
1: All right, so Brett, you just dropped the kids off at daycare.
2: That's right.
1: Which means you've got zero distractions in the car.
2: Yeah.
1: I don't want to blame the kids, but I'm just saying, when you've got kids screaming in the back seat, it's Brett playing alongside us. Hey, Brett.
2: Hey, how you doing, Jay?
1: So far, so good. Say good morning to Rubino.
2: Hey, good morning, Rubino.
3: Morning.
1: All right, so Brett, you just dropped the kids off at daycare.
2: That's right.
1: Which means you've got zero distractions in the car.
2: Yeah.
1: I don't want to blame the kids, but I'm just saying, when you've got kids screaming in the back seat, it's hard to think about anything.

0: What to do? Would you spend it or invest it?
1: Probably get chewed up in daycare in the next couple of weeks.
0: Fair enough. All right, let's not put the cart before the horse. You haven't won anything, Rubino. Explain how this game is played.
2: All right, Brett, we're going to ask you 10 questions in 60 seconds, and if you get them all right, you're going to win that $1,000 cash, but once you answer, it is locked in. So if you don't know something, just say pass. We'll try to come back to it if we have enough time, and just by getting through today, you're still going to get that $100 OLG voucher.
1: Okay, great.
0: All right, Brett, are you ready to play Jay and Urbino's $1,000 Minute?
1: I'm ready.
0: Let's get off to a good start then. Question number one, Brett, what color glass is a bottle of Heineken?
1: Green.
0: Which cell phone company is known for featuring animals in their commercials?
1: Samsung.
0: What does NATO stand for?
1: North Atlantic Treaty Organization.
0: In the NATO phonetic alphabet, what is A?
1: Atlantic.
0: In Top Gun, what was pilot Pete Mitchell's call sign?
1: Maverick.
0: Which major American chain restaurant just announced it's coming to Canada?
1: Dunkin' Donuts.
0: What is 12 times 7?
1: 84.
0: Which team just won the OHL championship?
1: Pass.
0: What Doors song has the lyrics, woke up this morning, got myself a beer?
1: Roadhouse Blues.
0: Is a group of rhinos called a crash or a thunder?
1: A crash.
0: Which team just won the OHL championship?
1: Kitchener.
2: I like how you're like, nah, Kitchener. It's right. They just swept.
1: It is?
2: Yeah. They just swept the Barrie Colts, so they'll go on to represent the OHL at the Mem Cup in Kelowna. Only missed a couple this morning. The cell phone company known for animals in their commercials is Telus, and in the phonetic alphabet, A is Alpha.
1: Oh, gotcha.
0: And you're saying to yourself, Whiskey, Tango, Foxtrot.
1: Yeah.
0: We won't break down. We won't break down what that means. Brett, listen, a great play proving that with the kids out of the car, less distractions equals better score.
1: You got it.
0: An 8 out of 10 for you this morning, unfortunately. Not good enough to win that $1,000, but you've got that $100 OLG voucher coming your way. All right, my friend?
1: Awesome. Thanks, guys.
0: Back with it again tomorrow just after 8 o'clock to see if you can go 10 for 10 and win a grand with Jay and Rubino's $1,000 Minute. The Doors are on Classic Rock 98.1. Good morning.

0: ever wake up, sit on the edge of your bed, just questioning the decisions that have led to this moment?
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15: got a heads up from Shauna. If you are heading Tilsonburg Way, Highway 19 from Airport Road to Ostrander Road is closed due to an accident. OPP said they are currently investigating, so that area may be closed for a while. Fullerton Street is going to be closed between Rideout and Talbot Streets until Friday. And Smith Street also going to be closed now between May and Trafalgar Streets until next Wednesday. Waze has been showing the Commissioners and Wellington area very slow going this morning, if you can avoid it. And if you do see anything else going on, 519-679-3733.
16: Cloudy out there today with the chance of showers, 13 to high. Cloudy again tomorrow. No showers in the mix, at least at this point, with again a high of 13. And then sun and cloud for Friday with a high of 20 to get us into the long weekend. Right now we're at 13. 93% of people said that they have lied to get a job. Most of them said that they would do it again. What do you think? We'll get into that conversation in about 6.5 minutes. The Stones first on Classic Rock 98.1. Good morning.

0: Classic Rock 98.1 with Jay and Rubino in the morning. So more than 9 in 10 people say they've either embellished their resume or outright lied during an interview to get a job. Rubino, you ever done it?
1: No, I don't bother. I'd rather not get caught in a lie at work or otherwise.
0: I gotta say I'm with Bruce. Because he said somebody else is going to lie to get that job you're going for. Based on your specs, if you get the interview, why not lie a little bit to get that paycheck and then haul ass after you get the job to brush up on the skills that you may or may not have had? A lot of people are saying that they would do it again to get the job. Now, by age group, this is interesting. Gen Zers do it the most, followed by Millennials, Gen X, and Boomers. So basically, it goes youngest to oldest age groups. I don't know if people are just less morally conflicted when they're older. Mike makes a valid point on that, saying Boomers didn't have to lie because they were actually able to get an entry-level job with entry-level skills. They didn't need 5 years of experience in a university degree to apply for a job that pays $2 more at minimum.
1: Yeah, exactly. Although Lori said when she was in school, the professors actually told them to lie. Like, to some extent. Like, if they asked if you've used a certain type of software, even if you hadn't or you hadn't heard of it, just say yes and then learn enough of it by the time you start the job. And then maybe you just need a refresher when you start the job. Still think that's way too risky.
0: 519-679-3733, Classic Rock 98.1 on Facebook. Andrew, you're of the mindset if you make it to the interview, you actually don't have to lie.
2: Most of the times, people are just dying to get somebody in to start working. They just want to make money. So if you show them that you're interested in making them money, usually a quick way in.
0: Interesting. So beyond selling yourself, just tell the employer that you want to make them money and that can wind up making you money in return.
1: I think Andrew hasn't applied for a job in a while. They are literally being flooded with applications right now. But Alicia, you've applied for a couple jobs lately and you're on my side.
3: If you can't back up what you're going to say, you're just going to make yourself look like an idiot and not hireable again.
1: Exactly. It's going to come back to bite you.
3: Yeah, because if you get a job and then you can't do it, and then you are let go or whatever, when you need a reference for another job, they're going to be like, no, they just lie about everything. You don't know if they're telling the truth or not.
1: Yeah, exactly.
0: So there you go.
1: It's going to come back around. I don't think it's worth the risk.
0: I want to hear from somebody who's lied and actually had it come to fruition. But in doing so, they're probably outing themselves. And that might be a CLM, a bit of a career limiting move.
1: I think so.
0: Because if 93% of people say that they have lied to get a job, where are the 93%? And why am I the only one that is comprising them this morning? Or are you of the 7% like Rubino that have a bit of a moral compass? Join the conversation this morning. Let us know. We're about to give away another prize with Classic Rock 98.1's Set Up Your Summer. So if you got qualified yesterday, be by your phone. Plus, we're going to let you know what today's keyword is that you're going to have a chance to text coming up starting at 9 o'clock. Call it James first. It's Classic Rock 98.1. Good morning.

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15: Got a heads up from Shauna. If you are heading Tilsonburg Way, Highway 19 from Airport Road to Ostrander Road, closed due to an accident. OPP updated to say they are on scene investigating, so that area could be slow going for a while. Fullerton Street is going to be closed between Rideout and Talbot Streets until Friday. Smith Street going to be closed between May and Trafalgar Streets until next Wednesday. And Waze has been showing the Commissioners and Wellington area very slow going this morning, so avoid it if you can. And if you do see anything else going on out there, 519-679-3733.
16: Clouds today, chance of showers with a high of 13, which is where we currently stand temperature-wise on Richmond Row. Coming up in about 4.5 minutes, somebody's winning a $500 gift card from 519 Dex with Set Up Your Summer. So if you qualified yesterday, be by your phone. We're also going to let you know what's up for grabs today. Plus, what keyword you got to text in when you hear at the queue at 9 o'clock. Your first of many is on the way. Aerosmith first. R.I.P. legendary producer Jack Douglas, who actually was the mastermind behind this album, Toys in the Attic. Sweet Emotion on Classic Rock 98.1. Good morning.

0: Hello?
1: Stephanie.
0: Yes.
1: It's Jay and Rubino from Classic Rock 98.1.
0: Ah, Jay and Rubino. How's it going?
1: Good, Stephanie. So we got you qualified yesterday. We set up your summer.
0: Yes.
2: And we are calling to let you know that you were the big winner.
0: Happy. You guys rock. Thank you.
1: So you got a $500 gift card now from 519 Decks. Are you in need of a new deck, Stephanie?
0: Our deck is 40 years old, like many of us, and it's sagging and needs complete renovation, like complete, and we want to do composite, so this is really going to help us. Thank you so much.
2: Nice. Well, there you go. That'll take a little bite out of that expense for you.
0: So great. You made my day. Thank you so much, guys.
1: You're very welcome, Stephanie. And in all fairness, a lot of things start to sag at 40 years old.
0: Yeah, I can think of a few.
1: All right. So Stephanie's the winner today. Another day and another chance for you to score your share of thousands of dollars of prizes with Classic Rock 98.1. Set up your summer.
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1: It's going to drop for the first of many times today, coming up at 9 o'clock. So you got about 13 minutes to wait. Remember that keyword. Write it down on your hand. Tattoo it on your forehead. Once again, it is
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0: 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It's Jay and Rubino in the morning. And a few minutes ago, you heard that Classic Rock 98.1 set up your summer cue to text.
1: And Shannon Kitchen was number 98 this morning. 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
0: Don't forget, grand prize draw for that goes down tomorrow just after 8:30. 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Ready?

0: 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An American institution going to try their hand again at impacting the Canadian market. And if you've got anybody in your life that has a Tesla Cybertruck, maybe pass along some news that I think they can use. That's on the way inside of the Rewind after Collective Soul.
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1: Toronto Maple Leafs new general manager John Chayka just announced the club has parted ways with head coach Craig Berube. Went on to say he's a tremendous coach and an even better person, but the decision is more reflective of an organizational shift and an opportunity for a fresh start that more than an evaluation of Craig. So they claim they were grateful for his leadership and professionalism, etc., and they wish his family nothing but the best moving forward.
0: Speaking of moving forward, we wish your family nothing but the best, but we're not paying for the U-Haul. What are the odds?
1: Yeah.
0: That Berube lost the room this year because of Matthews, mm-hmm. and they're doubling down to keep Matthews, mm-hmm. and this revolves all around number 34.
1: Quite possibly. It's going to be very interesting. I mean, I'm sure the internet will be ablaze with their thoughts on this and who they think should or will replace him, but they did say no more moves are going to be made until this new head coach is in place. He's going to determine the makeup of the remainder of the coaching staff. So sounds like they better get somebody in quick. I would assume they already have somebody in mind if they're saying this. So should be interesting.
0: Time will tell. Coming up in 2.5 minutes, everything else from today that you need to know in the Rewind, ZZ Top first.

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1: All right, time to play a little catch-up on anything you might have missed over the last 4 hours. Let's take you back to Rubino's.
2: Big snacking news today that Dunkin' Donuts are making their return to Canada, and sounds like they're coming in hot. The Dunkin' CEO says he believes they can open between 600 and 700 locations in Canada. He expects the first location to be open in late 2026 or very early 2027. And he says by the time they get going within the next 12 months, they will be opening one Dunkin' location per week in Canada. So they always say their slogan is America runs on Dunkin', but sounds like Canada is going to be as well.
1: Bad news for anybody that's got a Tesla Cybertruck. For starters, you've got a Tesla Cybertruck.
2: Yeah, exactly.
1: Secondly, they just issued their 11th recall on them since they debuted back in 2023. Doesn't impact all the trucks, but the ones that it is affecting, suffering cracks in the brake rotor stud holes. If you're not a big car guy, those holes causing wheels to separate from the hub. Basically, the wheels are falling off of Cybertrucks. Tesla claims that can make the vehicle harder to control.
2: No kidding. Can't self-drive when you're missing a wheel, apparently.
1: If you or somebody you know owns a Cybertruck, get that into the shop. Maybe see if they can bang it out, too, to make it look less like our generation's version of a Pontiac Aztec. Got to say congratulations to a couple people as well. To Steve, who is going to join us next Saturday, the 23rd at East Park for the Jaytona 500. We'll give you another chance to win your way in tomorrow by playing Speeding in Reverse just after 7 o'clock. And also, we handed out a $500 gift card to 519 Decks.
2: Stephanie was our big winner this morning, and she has a 40-year-old deck that is sagging desperately. So she is excited to put this one to use.
1: Today's gift card is $500, courtesy of Warehouse Guys. Your next cue to text coming up at 10 o'clock with Dan. As for us, back tomorrow with the Jay and Rubino draft just before 8 a.m. We're going to go head-to-head on a topic, and I'll see if I can get back into the win column after, Rubino, you pulled out your 36th win last week. Now you're all caught up. We're out of here.
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Congrats to Tim, who is the latest qualifier as Classic Rock 98.1 sets up your summer today. $500 from Warehouse Guys. That draw tomorrow morning, 8:45. Your next chance to qualify coming up at 10 o'clock. 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P as in prize. O-O-L. Boston Rush on the way inside a Classic Rock playlist. 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

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This morning it was announced Sublime coming to the Great Canadian Casino in Toronto. You can beat the box office with Craig Needles and the Classic Rock Quiz this afternoon at 4 o'clock. Right now, the Jay Giles Band, Centerfold.

Rain off and on for the next couple days, but the long weekend looking pretty nice. A lot of sun emojis on the old weather app. Highs in the mid-20s. A great chance for you to get out and, I don't know, plant a garden? Is that what you do when it's nice out? It's been so long, I can't remember. Here's Sammy Hagar.

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We want to set up your summer today. $500 for warehouse guys. And the keyword today that you're listening for, pool. Pool with a P. P-O-O-L. Not cool, not tool, not another word that starts with or ends with O-O-L, but P-O-O-L when you hear your cue to text. And that is on the way after Aerosmith, Walk This Way.

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It is Dan Wiley as Classic Rock 98.1 wants to set up your summer today. $500 for Warehouse Guys. And congratulations to Sheila, who was Texter 98 just now as qualified for that grand prize draw tomorrow morning at 8:45. And we have another chance for you to qualify at noon. So make sure you're listening for your chance to set up your summer with Classic Rock 98.1.

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It's Dan Wiley. Thanks so much for listening this afternoon. Brett did a solid job this morning. 8 out of 10 on Jay and Rubino's $1,000 Minute. If you can go 10 for 10 tomorrow, you're going to have a chance to win $1,000 cash. 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
18: 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I'm a host here at Classic Rock 98.1. I'm at Porsche Center London with my new friend Bernie. Now, Bernie, I know that Porsche Center London has a giant event coming up on the 31st of May. Cars and coffee. What is it all about?
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13: 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Porsche Center in London, Cars and Coffee.
19: 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Thanks, Bernie.
13: You bet. 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

Classic Rock 98.1, Dan in for Kate. We'll hear from Bruce Springsteen in a bit. And you'll be able to hear about Bruce Springsteen from Craig, because he was at his show at MSG earlier this week. Craig will be back today, also with the Classic Rock Quiz and a chance to win tickets for Sublime in Toronto. Right now, Bryan Adams, Cuts Like a Knife.

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Maybe put it towards a pool or a hot tub or just some accessories, whatever you need to get at warehouse guys. 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Right now, Spirit of the West. You laugh.

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0: 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She was Texture 98, the latest person in the draw. We do have another chance for you to qualify coming up at 1 o'clock. 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

It is nice to see temperatures in the mid-20s, and that is what they are calling for the long weekend, with some sun. Sure, some rain, but also sun. Will we get a sunny May long weekend for the first time in forever? We'll see.

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One more chance for you to qualify for the Jaytona 500 at East Park. Coming up next weekend, play just after 7 o'clock. Your need for speed as Jay speeds up and backs up a song. You can identify it. You're going to join us at East Park. 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
2: It's Jay from Jay and Rubino in the morning, and if you've got a need for speed, which, let's face it, we've seen the drivers in the city of London, you obviously do, you want to get in on the Jaytona 500, it's back at East Park May 23rd, all this week with Jay and Rubino in the morning, just after 7. 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

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It is Dan Wiley. We are inside a Classic Rock playlist. Later this hour, Jeff Woods talking debut albums and a debut album from a folk group today, the one we're going to feature. We've also got music from the hip still to come. Right now, Nirvana.

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1: More of the greatest debut album openers this time. That is first songs on first albums. We're into the letter C this time. Includes another Boston band who sounded so good in no small part with thanks to Queen producer Roy Thomas Baker, who helped make classic Cars, starting with side one, cut one from their debut album, Good Times Roll. C is also for the Berkeley, California band formed in 1991, whose lead singer, with the dreadlocks, also had the distinction of having dated two friends in both Jennifer Aniston and Courtney Cox. One man's fantasy is another man's reality. And the way that Adam Duritz's band Counting Crows started their first album was with the song that ended
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1: 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The CCR cover of the Screamin' Jay Hawkins classic I Put a Spell on You. And C is also for Crosby, Stills, Nash & Young, who got their ball rolling on their self-titled debut with the Stephen Stills love song to folk singer Judy Collins called Sweet Judy Blue Eyes.
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Hi, I'm Craig Needles, back from a couple days away. Had some vacay. Also, it's set up your summertime. We were asking you to text the word pool to 519-679-3733. We are looking for someone who wants to win a $500 gift certificate from Warehouse Guys. We're going to be doing that draw tomorrow with Jay and Rubino in the morning. And shout out to Lee. Lee is going to be our winner today, or our qualifier, but don't worry. We got qualifying spots coming up at 3 o'clock, 4 o'clock, and 5 o'clock if you want to maybe win that $500 gift certificate from our friends over at Warehouse Guys. Where was I the last couple of days? Well, I took little John down to New York City. Took in a concert with Bruce Springsteen and the E Street Band. It's pretty awesome. I'll tell you about that later this afternoon. This tune was played during the encore. It's 10th Avenue Freeze Out. 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

Classic Rock Quiz coming up just after 4 o'clock. There's so much stuff that you can win today. I'm in a giving mood, and I'll be giving you a chance to win tickets to go see Sublime at Great Canadian Casino in Toronto on August 20th, just after 4 o'clock today. The Classic Rock Quiz. Be ready. 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

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I'm Craig Needles, sitting at 7 degrees. A little bit of rain here in downtown London on Richmond Row right now. Tomorrow, cloudy, high 13. Nice on Friday, though. Mix of sun and cloud, high 20. Then get this, Saturday, Sunday, sunny, high of 26. Sunny, high 27. Finally, real life decent weather is here.

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Hey, shout out to Lisa, who has qualified for Set Up Your Summer. Two more prizes left. Lisa has a shot to win a $500 gift certificate from Warehouse Guys. If you want to be in that draw tomorrow with Jay and Rubino coming up at 8:45, make sure you're ready to text POOL just after 4 o'clock and just after 5 o'clock. Two more chances to qualify to win that gift certificate. Do you have a pool? Do you want one? Do you want a hot tub? Let Warehouse Guys hook you up. Here's Rolling Stones, Classic Rock 98.1.

Black Crowes, Classic Rock 98.1. You see the news today, Leaf fans. Craig Berube has been fired as the team's head coach. New general manager John Chayka and new advisor Matt Sundin decided it was time for a fresh start. Right decision. So since John Chayka took over, which was controversial, the Leafs have had two things happen. One, they won the draft lottery. Two, they fired a coach that probably needed to be fired. I say Leafs are 2 for 2 so far. Right? Here's Hart, Magic Man, Classic Rock 98.1.

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Def Leppard, it's Classic Rock 98.1. A guy from the UK is on his way to Canada with a boat that's 3 feet 10 inches long. What's he going to do with the boat? He's going to leave Newfoundland with the anticipation of getting back to the UK on the smallest boat anyone has ever crossed the Atlantic with. 3 feet 10 inches. This is going to take him months, by the way. He is going to be on the Atlantic Ocean. There could be bad weather. There could be icebergs. But this guy says, hey, I am going to be able to do this thing. Buddy, I wish you all the luck in the world. You want to get in the Guinness Book of World Records? Great. Good for you. But you're not going to make it. Like, I'm sorry. You want to get across the Atlantic on a boat that's less than 4 feet? Did you know they have storms in the Atlantic Ocean? Might get a little chilly at night. Hell, the Titanic didn't make it across. Why do you think you're going to do it? I'm worried you're going to wind up down there with Jack Dawson. That's my concern. Here's the Trues. Classic Rock 98.1.

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2: 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I'm a host here at Classic Rock 98.1. I'm at Porsche Center London with my new friend Bernie. Now, Bernie, I know that Porsche Center London has a giant event coming up on the 31st of May. Cars and coffee. What is it all about?
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2: 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Thanks, Bernie.
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Classic Rock quiz not far away from right now. Coming up shortly, your chance to win Sublime tickets for a show they've got coming up in Toronto this summer. Here's the Pumpkins, Classic Rock 98.1.

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0: Classic Rock 98.1, our qualifier for Set Up Your Summer, Christine. Shout out to Christine for being our lucky texter today. Christine could find herself with a $500 gift card from the great people over at Warehouse Guys. We're talking pools, we're talking hot tubs, tons of stuff at Warehouse Guys. Christine could be going there to do some shopping herself. We'll see what happens tomorrow morning at 8:45 with Jay and Rubino. They'll also tell us tomorrow morning, right around that time, what tomorrow's prize is going to be for Set Up Your Summer. That's our last Set Up Your Summer prize coming up tomorrow, so make sure you are tuned in to figure out what fantastic winning option you may have.
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0: All right, let's do the quiz. I want to give away some Sublime tickets. Yeah, Sublime! They are coming to Great Canadian Casino in Toronto coming up on August 20th. I want to send you, we got to play What Song Is This? To figure out who's going. I'm going to play for you a 1 second clip of a song. You're going to text that song's name to me and the artist to the Classic Rock Line powered by 80s Auto Records. 519-679-3733. 519-679-3733. Text me the name of the song. Text me the artist. Are you ready for your 1 second clip? You ready to go? All right, here it is. What song's that? One more time. Tell me what song that is. 519-679-3733. 519-679-3733. If you can tell me what song this is, you could be off to see Sublime coming up this summer in Toronto.
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1: I wanted to know which song this is a 1 second clip of. What song was that? A bunch of you got it right. I didn't make it that hard today. 519-679-3733. Had some guesses around What I Got by Sublime. No. Baby Please Don't Go, Van Morrison. No. Ballroom Bits by Sweet. Nah, that wasn't it. It was Santeria by the aforementioned Sublime. So shout out to Matt, who is going to go check out Sublime at City of Toronto, the casino there. I've got tickets for this show coming up tomorrow and on Friday on the Classic Rock Quiz. So if going to check out Sublime coming up in August sounds good to you, this is where you're going to want to be listening. Let's hear that aforementioned tune, shall we? Santeria, Sublime, on Classic Rock 98.1. It's a good song.

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2: All right, we have got some construction causing us a problem at Highbury and the 401. It's slow on Highbury, it's slow on the 401, both east and westbound, both north and southbound. It's not great. Highbury basically slow from Hamilton Road all the way down to the 401 on and off because of the ongoing construction there. I was through there yesterday evening. Wasn't great. Just be aware. It's also slow on Veterans Royal Parkway. I'm guessing that's because of people trying to avoid Highbury. So, therefore, Veterans Royal Parkway has got a lot of volume. Also, one crash to pass along your way. Richmond at Sunningdale. Collision there to pair with the construction they have there. Because it's a London intersection, of course they have construction. Why wouldn't they? If you spot anything else, let me know. 519-679-3733. 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

0: Classic Rock 98.1. I had the chance to go see Bruce Springsteen and the E Street Band over my little vacation. Caught the show on Monday night at Madison Square Garden. And Canada got a shout out at the show. I went with my sister Megan and my brother-in-law Mick. Here's what Bruce Springsteen had to say about Canada's relationship with the United States when he did one of his little monologues about where things are in the world right now.
1: We have undermined NATO and the world order that's kept us safe and at global peace for 80 years. We threatened our good neighbors and allies, Canada and Denmark, whose sons and daughters have fought alongside us in American wars. We threatened with the predatory annexation of Canada. This is happening.
0: I appreciated the boss shouting us out, shouting out the Canadian military contributions to World War I, World War II, many other conflicts. That was good. There are some people in that country that are diminishing that right now. Here's how he ended that particular monologue. I thought this was a really good note to leave the conversational piece of the show on. Maybe something for us all to remember.
1: Honesty. Honor. Humility, character, truth, compassion, humanity, thoughtfulness, morality, true strength, and decency. Don't let anybody tell you that these things don't matter anymore. They do.
0: It was a really cool night, really cool show. If you haven't seen The Boss before, I could not possibly recommend it more highly. Amazing. Badlands, maybe my favorite tune. It's Bruce Springsteen, Classic Rock 98.1.

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2: Had a crash a little earlier on. Richmond at Sunningdale may still be causing a slowdown. And if that's not causing the slowdown, the construction in the area certainly may. So be aware of that. 401 really slow both eastbound and westbound as you approach Highbury Avenue because of ongoing construction there. I was through there yesterday. It's not a lot of fun. Highbury also very slow, basically from Hamilton Road all the way down to the 401. And a little bit beyond that if you're heading north. So perhaps there's a better way to get to St. Thomas. If you're going that way, certainly a better way to get to the 401. That'd be my advice to you. Anything else, let me know. 519-679-3733. 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

0: You too on Classic Rock 98.1. Shout out to Brett, who played Jane Urbino's $1,000 minute today. You got 8 right. 8's really good. You need 10 to win the $1,000, though. If you think you can do better than Brett, just after 8 o'clock tomorrow, Jane Urbino's $1,000 minute on Classic Rock 98.1.
1: I used to wear jeans. 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

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You made your driver wait. 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

There's Green Day on Classic Rock 98.1. Set up your summer. Last qualifier of the day. Shout out to Shauna, who is going to get a chance to win a $500 gift certificate from Warehouse Guys tomorrow at 8:45 on Jay and Rubino in the morning. That is when you're going to find out what tomorrow's Set Up Your Summer prize is going to be as well. We got lots of stuff we're giving out here. It's a place to be listening. Here's Pat Benatar on Classic Rock 98.1.

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There's Queen. We are the champions. There is a bear problem in Japan, and they have found a fascinating way to deal with it. I'll tell you about it coming up in two songs. Here's Chilliwack. Gone, gone, gone, she's been gone so long. She's been gone, gone, gone so long. Gone, gone, gone, she's been gone so long. She's been gone, gone.

0: by Mellon Classic Rock 98.1. There are bears on the loose in Japan, and it's a real problem there. So what are they going to do about it? A Japanese company has invented something called the Monster Wolf. It's basically a scarecrow, only it's made of metal and it moves, has light up eyes, it growls, it howls, and apparently the things scare bears away. So the company that makes these things has seen their sales more than double on a month-to-month basis over the last year. So we're talking about you sell 10 one month, you sell 20 the next month, 40 all the way and so forth. It has been incredibly popular. In fact, there have been lines of people outside of the place that sells these metal wolves. Here's how it sounds. It's a big crowd.
1: If you want wild bears eating your children and scaring away your salmon, that's your business. But I'm not going to take it. Who's with me? We're here. We're queer. We don't want any more bears.
2: We're here. We're queer. We don't want any more bears.
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2: We got a whole lot of things happening all of a sudden. We got a crash on Wonderland Road, rather, just south of Riverside Drive on the Guy Lombardo Bridge. Slowing you down if you are going northbound on Wonderland. So we've got that we're dealing with. There's also a crash on Highbury Avenue, which unfortunately is pairing with all the construction on Highbury. It is Highbury just south of Commissioners, so between Commissioners and Bradley. Got a crash that is slowing you down in both directions there, plus the construction. Highbury, not a good place to be. Also, the 401 is very slow, both east and westbound as you approach Highbury, because of ongoing construction there. You see anything else going on, let me know. 519-679-3733 is the Classic Rock line powered by Andy's Auto Records. As I say this, crash Riverside at Bowler Road. Thank you very much to Sean for letting us know about that one.
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Classic Rock 98.1. The weather doesn't exactly feel good right now. It's 6 degrees with some rain here on Richmond Road. The weather's going to feel real good on the weekend, though. Mix of sun and cloud on Friday, high 20. Sunny 27 on Saturday. Sunny 26 on Sunday. Then the holiday Monday, mix of sun and cloud, high of 29. Don't want to jinx it, but it looks like we're going to have a real nice holiday long weekend. Here's Sam Roberts' band. 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
2: Highbury between Commissioners and Bradley crashed there, adding to the construction there, so pretty slow in both directions. They got that crash cleaned up on the Guy Lombardo Bridge, we are told. That is good news. We like to hear that. But it's still pretty slow because it's 5:49 on a weekday. Of course it's going to be slow. If you see anything else going on that I should be aware of and pass it along to me. 519-679-3733 is the Classic Rock Line, powered by Andy's Auto Records.
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Classic Rock 98.1. Hey, shout out to the few folks who have called us on the Classic Rock line powered by Andy's Auto Wreckers, 519-679-3733, to let us know that that situation on southbound or northbound Highbury, rather, is a car that stalled in one of the lanes as you're approaching Commissioner. So just be careful in that spot. There's construction. There's a stalled car. Just make sure you're keeping an eye out. And thanks to the people on the Classic Rock line who have let us know about that. Now, one of my very favorite songs. A song, actually, that David Letterman called his favorite song ever when he was hosting The Late Show. It's Foo Fighters, Everlong, Classic Rock, 98.1.

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1: 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Here I Go Again was a hit for Whitesnake in 1987, and it really is an iconic power ballad. 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

Just one game on the NHL playoff sked tonight. It's the Colorado Avalanche hosting the Minnesota Wild with a chance to move on to the Western Conference Final. Colorado leads the series 3-1. That game is at 8 o'clock. Jays take on the Rays tonight. That game at Rogers Center. The Jays could really use a win against Tampa. We'll see. Here's Blue Rodeo, Classic Rock 98.1.

Chili Peppers, Classic Rock 98.1, give it away. I'm Craig Needles. Time for me to get away. I'm out of here for the night. I will talk to you tomorrow from 2 to 7 here on Classic Rock 98.1. More Sublime tickets to be won tomorrow. Make sure you're listening and more chances to qualify for Set Up Your Summer. This is Kim Mitchell. Have an awesome night.

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